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1: Regulators, we regulate any stealing of his property. We're damn good too, but you can't be any geek off the street. Gotta be handy with the steel if you know what I mean, earn your keep.

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'Cause time is slipping away.

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1: 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I like to move it, move it. I like to move it, move it. You like to.

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Flip the script is in the house. Come on, flip the script is in the house. Yeah, flip the script.

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0: And we will and have some sweet pillow talk. I'm bombastic, tell me fantastic. 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
1: 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Let me be your lucky star. Shine it down.